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1: You can't see me, but I can see you. 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It's only you, baby. God's around. 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Just close your eyes while I take you on a magic carpet ride.

effortless. Well, I shake all over, and you know why. I'm sure it's love, honey, that's no lie. Cause when you call my name, you know I burn like wood in flame. You leave me breathless. Love me right.